What an absolute weapon of a record here. That was some Fresh Heat from my label, Donama Records, courtesy of Moya Savak, who's an absolute beast, called Abasazi. And just like that, guys, we have reached the end of another magical episode of Dharma Radio. I hope you guys enjoyed the music as much as I enjoyed putting the show together for you. And I always love hearing what songs you connected with the most. So hit me up on my socials. That's at KSHMR. And let me know what the best of the week was. And if you want to listen back to this or any other episode of the podcast, or the show, I should say, you could do so on Apple Podcasts, YouTube, and SoundCloud. Just search for Dharma Radio. But before I go, I've got one more banger for you guys. This is the massive Space 92 remix of Oxia's Domino. Thank you guys for spending the hour with me. I hope you all enjoyed the great music. I'm going to catch you again in 2 weeks for another fresh episode packed with amazing new songs.

Please do not be alarmed. Remain calm. Do not attempt to leave the dance floor. The DJ booth is conducting a troubleshoot test of the entire system. Somehow, while the party was in progress, an unidentified frequency has been existing in the system for some time.

to a musical journey to a place where every track tells its own story. This is Prismatic.

You're gonna hear this track a lot this summer. We already know the sample from Crosspark, but this is a very nice speed-up version made by Bar Ki-moon, Emerson, Real Mind. And that's a great start of this week's episode of Prismatic by Tiësto. Coming up in the mix, DJ Kreider, DJ IP, Bagassi, and many more. But first, DJ Try and Pagan, Thinking of You, one of my favorite tracks of the moment.

Hot End and Keeks, Rushing Back. Before that, Clover and Mac, Positron 26, and Head High, How Does It Feel? 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And this is Tech Noir, Felix Jan, Roro and Hubber. Believe in.

was Nostalgia from Saida. Before that, Titus Oceans and Jordan George, Gotta Have It. I'm very excited to be back in Ibiza this summer. You can find me there every Monday in August. So I hope to see you there. But I'm also in Vegas for a lot of pool parties. You stay cool. So we got some great stuff coming up this summer. On to the music. With a track that will give you Ibiza vibes. This is

Prismatic in the mix with Tiësto. You just heard the whole summer. For that known artist, you're gonna sorry. Foley, You'll Never, and Sebastian Conrad and Mike the Connector, Rocket. This is Pascal M and Scott Mack, The Remedy.

Yurt, Like This, from Bagassi. Before that, Cicoti, Satellite, Abyssinian, Good Time and Energy 52. Café Del Mar in the Yarhead remix. And time flew by. We're almost at the end of this week's episode of Prismatic by Tiësto. I hope you like the mix. Let me know on my socials at Tiësto. 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You can find my full schedule of where I'm going to play. We got a lot of great shows coming up. We're closing out this week's Prismatic show with DJ IP, Gotta Do.

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Forget about that trauma. The day holds. Dance into the night. The house is here to heal you.

Jonathan here, and welcome back to Healthy Radio. Thank you for tuning in with me today. I hope you have been holding up all good this week. I've got a big new episode for you. But now let's kick off the show with some great vibes. All right, enjoy.